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She definitely bought all her Instagram followers. 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Okay, let's go take some shots. Oh no, ugh, I feel like I'm gonna throw up. 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